0: Sounds like a fresh party to me, baby.
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Love me, squeeze me, baby. I love you. Touch me, baby. One more time. I love the way you hold me, the way you grip.